I said words that I really didn't mean. But I know, every day, when a man does wrong, I know I miss you, I know I miss you.

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1: 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Oh, mama, don't play now, baby. Say, say, say, hey, hey now, baby. So let's get one thing straight out, baby.

0: Love. Especial de domingo.
1: When I first saw you, I saw love. And the first time you touched me.